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0: It all kicks off Thursday and Friday with the men's and women's softball tournament. 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And lining up for Saturday night, it's Two Feast and a Biscuit Band and Show, Mark Savvy Band and Show, Big Mel, and ladies and gentlemen, you know how Cicely Wilborn is coming. Gates open up on Saturday as well at 6 p.m. And Youth Night, Thursday night food, games, and fun. So it's going to be crazy for the Southside Blues Festival Day with nothing but fun, vendor space, and more information. 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

0: 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Well, here's some good news. 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
0: It all kicks off Thursday and Friday with the men's and women's softball tournament. 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
0: It all kicks off Thursday and Friday with the men's and women's softball tournament. Gates open up at 6 p.m. And Saturday, get ready for the gospel kicking off with Dorothy Lewis and the Anointed Songbirds, the Holy Heirs, Dr. Randy Conley and Gifted. And line it up for Saturday night. It's Two Feasts and a Biscuit Fan and Show. Mark Savvy Band and Show. Big Mel. And ladies and gentlemen, you know how Cicely Wilborn is coming. Gates open up on Saturday as well at 6 p.m. And Youth Night, Thursday Night Food Games.

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0: It all kicks off Thursday and Friday with the men's and women's softball tournament. 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And lining up for Saturday night, it's Two Feast and a Biscuit Band and Show, Mark Savvy Band and Show, Big Mel, and ladies and gentlemen, you know how Cicely Wilborn is coming. 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
1: 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Located at 618 Alabama Street in Columbus, 6800 Highway 45 South in West Point.
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0: It all kicks off Thursday and Friday with the men's and women's softball tournament. Gates open up at 6 p.m. And Saturday, get ready for the gospel kicking off with Dorothy Lewis and the Anointed Songbirds, the Holy Heirs, Dr. Randy Conley and Gifted. And line it up for Saturday night. It's Two Feast and a Biscuit Fan and Show. 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Big Mel. And ladies and gentlemen, you know how Cicely Wilborn is coming. Gates open up on Saturday as well at 6 p.m. And Youth Night, Thursday Night Food Games and Fun. 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
0: It all kicks off Thursday and Friday with the men's and women's softball tournament. Gates open up at 6 p.m. And Saturday, get ready for the gospel kicking off with Dorothy Lewis and the Anointed Songbirds, the Holy Heirs, Dr. Randy Conley and Gifted. And lining up for Saturday night, it's Two Feast and a Biscuit Fan and Show, Mark Sammy Band and Show, Big Mel. And ladies and gentlemen, you know how Cicely Wilborn is coming. Gates open up on Saturday as well at 6 p.m. And Youth Night, Thursday night food, games, and fun. 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
0: It all kicks off Thursday and Friday with the men's and women's softball tournament. Gates open up at 6 p.m. And Saturday, get ready for the gospel kicking off with Dorothy Lewis and the Anointed Songbirds, the Holy Heirs, Dr. Randy Conley and Gifted. And lining up for Saturday night, it's Two Feast and a Biscuit Band and Show, Mark Savvy Band and Show, Big Mel, and ladies and gentlemen, you know how Cicely Wilborn is coming.

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0: It all kicks off Thursday and Friday with the men's and women's softball tournament. Gates open up at 6 p.m. And Saturday, get ready for the gospel kicking off with Dorothy Lewis and the Anointed Songbirds, the Holy Heirs, Dr. Randy Conley and Gifted. And lining up for Saturday night, it's Two Piece and a Biscuit Band and Show. Mark Savvy Band and Show. Big Mel. And ladies and gentlemen, you know how Cicely Wilborn is coming. Gates open up on Saturday as well at 6 p.m. And Youth Night, Thursday Night Food Games. 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
0: It all kicks off Thursday and Friday with the men's and women's softball tournament. Gates open up at 6 p.m. And Saturday, getting ready for the gospel kicking off with Dorothy Lewis and the Anointed Songbirds, the Holy Heirs, Dr. Randy Conley, and Gifted. And lining up for Saturday night, it's Two Feast and a Biscuit Band and Show, Mark Savvy Band and Show, Big Mel, and ladies and gentlemen, you know how Cicely Wilborn is coming. Gates

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0: It all kicks off Thursday and Friday with the men's and women's softball tournament. 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
0: It all kicks off Thursday and Friday with the men's and women's softball tournament. Gates open up at 6 p.m. And Saturday, get ready for the gospel kicking off with Dorothy Lewis and the Anointed Songbirds, the Holy Heirs, Dr. Randy Conley and Gifted. And line it up for Saturday night. It's Two Feast and a Biscuit Fan and Show. 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Big Mel. And ladies and gentlemen, you know how Cicely Wilborn is coming. Gates open up on Saturday as well at 6 p.m. And Youth Night, Thursday Night Food Games and Fun. So it's going to be crazy for the Southside Blues Festival Day with nothing but fun, vendor space, and more information. 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
1: 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The sentiment is still the same. 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
0: It all kicks off Thursday and Friday with the men's and women's softball tournament. 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And lining up for Saturday night, it's Two Feast and a Biscuit Band and Show, Mark Savvy Band and Show, Big Mel. 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Gates open up on Saturday as well at 6 p.m. And Youth Night Thursday. Tonight, food, games, and fun. So it's going to

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0: It all kicks off Thursday and Friday with the men's and women's softball tournament. 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
0: It all kicks off Thursday and Friday with the men's and women's softball tournament. Gates open up at 6 p.m. And Saturday, get ready for the gospel kicking off with Dorothy Lewis and the Anointed Songbirds, the Holy Heirs, Dr. Randy Conley, and Gifted. And line it up for Saturday night. It's Two Feasts and a Biscuit Band and Show. 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Big Mel. And ladies and gentlemen, you know how Cicely Wilborn is coming. Gates open up on Saturday as well at 6 p.m. And Youth Night, Thursday Night Food Games and Fun. 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

0: 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Open the door.
1: 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Oh, my Love Bone.
0: Crazy woman. 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

0: 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The number is 662-705-0495. 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

Friday with the men's and women's softball tournament. Gates open up at 6 p.m. And Saturday, get ready for the gospel kicking off with Miss Dorothy Lewis and the Songbirds. Also, the Holy Heirs. And line it up for Saturday night. It's

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Welcome to the Love Bone Saturday Morning Show. And guess what? Time right now is 7:14. And the bone is good. I tell you what, we're coming off the kickoff of Aberdeen Blue and White Festival. And man, last night, they brought the gospel down and you got the thump of your feet, clap of your hand, and all kinds of gospel celebrations.

He's in about 10. Music in the air right after 12 o'clock. Yeah. We're going to have a certain good time. And you already know. Gas Station Man going to be in town. EJ Soul. And guess what? Marcellus as well and more. So, hey, you better make your way down to Aberdeen, Mississippi. We call it Dean Town. And what an awesome show is going to be. So, hey, like I said, get ready for it. And, of course, phone line open 662-323-1061. So, hey, let's go ahead and keep it rocking, y'all. Good morning to my good friend, Councilman Groove Man, his official after party at the Park and Rec building. Right after everything said and done, hey, we going down ourselves. We're going to make a drive by, stop by, party by Aberdeen. Hey, they doing their thing. Like I said, Marcella's going to be in town tonight. Here he is, Marcella with that thing called Glide. Good morning, Yolanda D. Harris. She hanging out with a pretty girl this morning. I got your jam

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0: It all kicks off Thursday and Friday with the men's and women's softball tournament. Gates open up at 6 p.m. And Saturday, get ready for the gospel kicking off with Dorothy Lewis and the Anointed Songbirds, the Holy Heirs, Dr. Randy Conley and Gifted. And line it up for Saturday night. It's Two Feasts and a Biscuit Fan and Show. Mark Savvy Band and Show. Big Mel. And ladies and gentlemen, you know how Cicely Wilborn is coming. Gates open

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June 26th is Saturday, June 27th. 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And then Saturday, it's E.J. Jones.

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180. They're Monday and Friday 9 to 7. And Tuesday through Thursday 10 to 6. And Saturday 9 to 5. 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
1: Yeah, that's live at Palmore Park, T-Town. Hey, yeah. We got some freebies. We got the ticket. We're going to give it away to this man at a particular show. So, hey, keep it locked in. Saturday morning, how y'all doing this morning? Hey, I tell you what, we was up late last night. We still got a little bit in the tank. So, hey, we got to roll. Good morning, everybody, all these Club Legend fans out there. Hey, I'll tell you what is going down. Tomorrow night, you know how we roll. Hey, the Hammer Man getting started at 6 o'clock. Hey, the Love Bone in at 8. Hey, we take it up to 10 o'clock, and then we kind of step it up the game.

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And of course, my hat is off to the whole entire committee that put that blue and white festival together. Tonight, the town is going to be all lit up. Because guess what? 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
0: It's the Aberdeen 2026 Blue and White Festival. 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And

0: Yeah! It's D on tonight, hosted by Felicia Janae and DJ Pongo. Hey, man, it's going to be a movie. So, hey, you better get ready. Good morning. Check it in this morning. Mac Barbecue down in Aliceville. Hey, you already know more meat than barbecue. Hey, Tuesday through Thursday, 11 to 8. Friday and Saturday, 11 to 9. Sunday. Hey, they got that soul food. You already know. Hey, get by there 12 to 5 on Sunday. All right, Boss Hogg over at Reform. Good morning. Wang and Jerry, get ready to get that smoke in the air. So, hey, man. And Boss Hogg, I got the word from Grip. Hey, I heard that. Good morning, Mick. Go ahead.
1: What's up, love? Only Dean down at Reform. How you doing, my brother?
0: Hey, what it do, Dean?
1: Oh, not much, man. I got an announcement to make. They're having a gospel explosion in Reform City Paul. I think it started about 12 until, you know, gospel explosion. Everybody's world divided. But since I got that out of the way, I want to say what's up, Big Don in Chicago. And Twin 1, Twin 2, Matt Barbecue in Aliceville, and Boss Hogg in Reform. Hey, I'm going to roll with the bones. I can't roll no more. 106.1. Here I go. All right.
0: All right. Let's roll, Dean. Also, speaking of Twin 1 and Twin 2, we send our condolences out to Twin 1 and Twin 2 and their Holy Time family as they bury one of their loved ones today. So, hey, we're praying for you guys. Ms. Barbecue, good morning. Good morning, Mick. Go ahead.
2: Good morning. Good morning. How's the bone this morning?
0: Hey, the bone is good, Nephew Dunn.
2: Hey, man, shouts out to my main man, Dean, man. Good morning, Miss J. Good morning to your mom, man, Miss Yolanda D. Harris, man. Good morning to all my cousins down there in the GTA, huh? Hey, man, let's get it going, huh? What's going on this weekend down there, man?
0: Man, you already know it's Aberdeen Blue and White Festival. Had a super good time and kicked off with the gospel last night. And in the night, hey, E.J. Jones is going to be in the house of gas station, man.
2: Wow, man, that old gas station love going on down there. Oh, y'all save me some of that fuel now, man. Y'all save me some of that fuel down there, man. I'm heading up and getting everything tied up here, man. And, hey, man, really looking forward to it, man. Really looking forward to it, man. So, hey, the Chi-Town, I'm talking about a beautiful place to be this weekend, man. We got beautiful weather up here this weekend, man. And it ain't nothing like that Chicago skyline and that lakefront out there, man. Oh, man, you get out there on that lakefront, and you forget all about everything going on, man. So I've really been enjoying that lakefront up here in the Chi-Town, man. We've been having some beautiful weather, man. But I'm ready to get down there, man, and I'm just going to peek at them snoots. I ain't going to look at them long. I'm going to peek at them, though. I ain't going to look at them snoots long. But I will take a little peek at them.
0: Yeah, man. Do that. Yes.
2: I will do that, man. Hey, I know you got fire iron in the cold, man, and getting that fire hot, man. So I'm going to let you do what you do this morning, man. Thank you to my sister Barbara, man. Of course, my heavenly angel, man. And I just want to say good morning to everybody from the Chi-Town this morning, huh?
0: All right, man. There it is. Appreciate you.
2: Always, man. I'll be talking to you.
0: Also, check it in this morning. DJ Cool Ron want to say a happy birthday to his second oldest, Naheem Walker. Naheem Walker. Hope we got the name right, but it's his second oldest, so happy this morning. Good morning, Mick. Go ahead.
3: Good morning, love.
0: Good morning.
3: Could you play some Bobby Rush for me? Let's have a good time.
0: Yeah, we'll do that. I like that jam.

the Gospel 950. And, of course, the Neighborhood Insurance Man. He'll be in at 915, 601-317-0560. Oh, let's go down around Macon, Mississippi. Here's the Artistic Band with D-Ball.

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Charlie Wine and Spirit is well stocked, which means they got your favorite drink. And then, just in case they don't have it, they can get it in overnight.

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2: All right, y'all, man, I'll tell you what, this is the time of the year. There's something going on all the way through the GTA. Coming at you next weekend, starting on Thursday. Hey, the Southside Townsend Park. Man, baseball, it is finally. You know how we used to do back in the day, all groups of team from each part of the city, out of the county and all. They get together, they bring it, y'all. Ain't nothing like it. So, hey, it's going to kick off Thursday and Friday. Music in the park as well. Baseball, it is finally. And then, you know, Saturday, hey, everything goes down right there in Southside Townsend Park. We're laying out all the superstar artists right there. Also coming at you tomorrow afternoon from 1 until 4, that's going to be Free Lunch Celebration. Bridging the Gap in the Community, that's all take place right there, Oklahoma Mini Bar, right there on Main Street. Jabroa and Ralph Williams, bring your lawn chair and come celebrate. Man, let me tell you, they laying it out. They got fish and chicken wings and trimmings with dessert and all that good fixing. They're going to try to feed 1,000 people. Yeah, that's happening tomorrow afternoon, 1 until 4, at the Benny Park right there in Oklahoma, Mississippi.

0: Fellowship. My head off to Deborah and Ralph Williams, okay? Also, good morning to Illidale, Bond Grill, out around White Station, Big Lil Leon, and some of the super bad DJs, Little Man, D-Sal, and of course, DJ Kool, putting it on each and every Sunday like nobody ever. Good morning, Mix. Go ahead.
1: What's up, love? I can't help but call back, but I want to give a shout-out to Mr. Billy Hill. A reverend here, preacher too, and he pinned that stuff together down there at Reform City Park. I just want to give a shout out to him too, man. And they serving food and everything down there too. Everybody squirrel their bite. I can't help but say it again because I love gospel too. I'll be the Reform City Park rolling with the bone. Here I go.
0: All right, man. That's at the city park going down. Get ready for our teacher festival. You already know it.

And of course, check it in this morning. Want to wish his lovely wife, Stingray, Cool Rose, and Love Bone. Happy anniversary to my wife this morning. He's a Love Bone, been 21 years. And we've been through it all. But guess what? We're still together. And still making things happen. Cool Rose.

Here's my girl, Felisa Janae. She'll be hosting tonight in Aberdeen, Blue and White Fest. You already know I call her my mouthpiece. Run along with DJ Pargo.

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0: Tracto, DJ Swagger, and Boss Hall. 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

0: 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Hey, call them up. 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It don't even matter, large or small quantity. Hey, they're going to hook you up, okay? And then guess what? The Black Bag Special is back. And then coming to July the 4th, they're going to be giving away several $50 cash giveaway. So go by there, drop your name in. Hey, they're going to be calling out, hey, you the winner of $50 all 4th of July, Saturday long. Hey, good morning, Beach. Go ahead.
1: Good morning, Lord Bones.
0: Good morning.
1: This is Mike Johnson, Matt Town, Lord Bones, out of Major, Mississippi. Going on. I call to tell you, I used to make a Utah like King George.
2: I see.
1: So

0: know what I'm saying?
1: I know what you're saying.
0: And love about, you know what?
1: What's that?
0: My mother, I'm coming to get him to play Diva Rose.
1: All right, I'll do it.
0: And then Mike from Mega Mississippi, they're going to have some coffee. And Mike in the mat time.
1: All right, there it is. That's Mike Denzel, Mac on Town. Check it out, y'all. Man, I was going through this a few minutes ago. Morrison Grocery right there in Eupora, Mississippi. Formerly the Piggly Wiggly. I was going over some of the sales. Man, check this out. One day sale only. 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It sells throughout the stores, a whole lot of them. So you go by there and get that one-day sale. Stock up and get ready for the holiday. 4th of July, okay? All right, let me see what I got for you. And we can continue to roll on this morning. You know, Mike, back on town. He always called me the love bone. I got to make a U.

0: Let me just go ahead and do it for real time right now. It's 8:26. And we just keep on rolling. No. She was at work. Morning, Big. Go ahead.
1: Good morning, Bone.
0: Good morning.
1: How you doing?
0: Hey, the bone is good.
1: This is Judy from Methodone Church.
0: Yes, ma'am.
1: I just want to say to all the Methodone people, you just say we didn't stay prayed up. And God's going to bless all of us.
0: Amen.
1: I want to play that for me, Lil Bone.
0: All right, we'll get it on for you, okay?
1: All right, appreciate it, Lil Bone.
0: All right.

0: Morning, Mick. Go ahead. I'm good, Miss Jay. How you doing?
1: Jay got sinus and allergies this year.
0: Oh, wow. Okay. Okay.
1: Yes, sir. I was calling in for Miss Nancy this morning. They had to go and do an emergency surgery.
0: Oh, wow.
1: Yeah, she still listened to the radio this morning, and I want to say good morning to her, your mother, Miss Cabot, and Miss Jefferson. Good morning to those are some of the elders. Good morning to Big Don. And that song that you played by Celebrate Me, that's my life and this man's life.
0: Amen.
1: So we're still holding on, still hanging in, giving God all the praise. I send Mr. Gospel Music out because, like I say, he does a great job to all the sick and shit and all the bereavement family. And I'm not going to stay on here long, love on, because my voice is very hoarse. But anyhow, I thank you for allowing me to be able to do this this morning. Thank you for your kindness. Thank you for your patience. And thank you for taking time, love on. Praying for the nation. Our nation is standing in the need of prayer. But praying for you and your family. May we all be blessed.
0: All right, Ms. J. Thank you so much. And we're praying for... praying for you guys this morning. Matter of fact, the weather is kind of taking a toll on me as well. But thank you for those words and for the whole entire nation. Thank you, Miss Jay. And Miss Nancy, always we're praying for you. Hey, remember, the bone is good. And as we continue on.

It is on. That's you, turn from Vin Mike down on the back on town. And as we continue to roll on, guess what? Hey, it's Love Bone, and the bone is good.

0: Friend, I found me a good thing. That's Missy Houston. Good morning to my friend over there, Aberdeen. I call him my adopted mom, Kate Moore. Good morning. Here's Derrick the Change Man, Pastor Derrick the Change Man Smith. Baby. Honest, I do.
1: Why you got your tears?
0: In Prairie, Mississippi, we got news for you. We're going to be bringing to Prairie one of the largest shows that ever. It's going to be in November, but hey, y'all better get ready to save your nickels and dimes and pick up your cans. And let's get it, y'all.

kicks off Thursday and Friday with the men's and women's softball tournament. Gates open up at 6 p.m. And Saturday, get ready for the gospel kicking off with Miss Dorothy Lewis and the Songbirds. Also, the Holy Heirs. And line it up for Saturday night. It's 2 p.m.

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1: 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Green and band, C.C. 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
1: Same today. 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More details coming for you real soon.

Yeah, that's Frank, big birthday bash. Going down in Crawford, Mississippi. We're going to enjoy that. Hey, right there, the all super bear, sport bar and grill. And man, they tell me that place is laid out. So if you've never been there, that's a good time for you to get there. Love Bone's going to be on the 1, the 2, the ABCs, and the 1, 2, 3. In other words, we just going to show the hell out right along with Frank. Frank, you're going to be ready. It's coming at you real soon, July the 18th, a Saturday. Once again, Oklahoma, Mississippi, get ready. Free lunch celebration. Bringing the gap in the community. Bridging the gap in the community. Hey, Deborah and Ralph Williams, they're going to feed 1,000 people. Yeah, that's tomorrow afternoon, 1 to 4, and I ain't talking about no bag lunch. They feed. They have fish, chicken wings, and trimming, drinks, and dessert. Yeah, you don't want to miss the surprise birthday girl. Bring your lunch here. Fellowship. This is, we want to invite everyone to come on down Oklahoma at the mini park right downtown. All right? And also, y'all get ready. Wall Street Expo, back to school edition, is coming at you Saturday, July the 25th. More details coming at you real soon. It's going to be 12 to 5. So, vendors, hey, get your spot. It all going to take place right there, National Guard Armory. Right there in the point, y'all. Phone line open, 662-323-1061. The Neighborhood Insurance Man coming up at 915. 601-317-0560. 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He gonna tell you it all. Also, my good friend, George, down at the smokehouse, right there on the fairground. You know, got that good food, hamburgers, fish, hog soup. Did you get anything he got down there as a, with a plate? That's what I'm trying to say. That's George at the fairground, right there on Highway 69. George, what it do this morning? If you're looking for a ride, you know it's almost vacation time, 4th of July, and you want to get out on the street, got some miles, you got to travel, you don't want no trouble, hey, get it with my girl Ann at Cannon Auto Sales right there in Starkville. Should I say Cannon, Fort Lincoln, Mercury? She's not limited what she can sell. And guess what? Low down payment and monthly payment. Hey, you better get it hooked up with my girl Ann.

City Park. The Mighty Trumpets. Mighty Trumpets of Joy Juneteenth Gospel Celebration featuring Aliceville Crusaders, New Zion MB Baptist Church, the Golden Gates. So y'all get ready for that. It all kicks off at 10 o'clock, just about that time. Boss Hogg, good morning. Wayne Jarrett. Hey, y'all got that smoke in the air. Yeah, yeah. It's blowing over this wind. It's smelling real good, too. All right, no further ado. Let me just go ahead. You know, we over back in Aberdeen tonight. Had a super good time. And I don't know what his health condition is or anything like that. We haven't seen him in a while. But if anybody seen Trouble Man, I call it Double Trouble. If y'all see him, y'all send him my way, bring him my way. We just might put Trouble Man on the stage. Let him open up for E.J. Jones or something. Trouble Man. Trouble Man, if you hear me, you know what I want you to say? Here we go.

Wait a minute. Trouble Man. That ain't the one. That ain't the one, Trouble Man. Wait. Let me get it fixed up now. All right. I got your trouble. Here we go. Trouble Man, report to the stage about 7 o'clock tonight. You know, we go a long way back with this with Aberdeen.

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0: It all kicks off Thursday and Friday with the men's and women's softball tournament. Gates open up at 6 p.m. And Saturday, get ready for the gospel kicking off with Miss Dorothy Lewis and the Songbirds. Also, the Holy Heirs. And line it up for Saturday night. It's 2

0: or Jeff Smith at 662-386-6923. 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
1: 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Cornell Restaurant, 105 John C. Stennis Road, Louisville, Mississippi. 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The number is 662-705-0495. 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

Yeah. Saturday morning, it's the Love Bowl. Man, it's going to be hot today. Yeah, at the Aberdeen Fest, they got vendors. They got over 50 vendors lined up, got any and everything that you want. Silly Bennett was out there last night. You know, he's the guy, have whatever you want. You know, if the sun's shining, he got the umbrella, he got the fans, he got the battery, little fan you hang around your neck. But then if it rains, got the raincoat, sunshine, got sunshade, straw hat, anything you name. Man, this man got it. I'm for real. And then whatever he bring to you, you know, he puts on a little show. Still a bit of a good friend of mine. Good to have him in the Dean Town. Phone line open, 662-323-1061. And let's get right back to Morrison Grocery right there in Eubora on some of those great sales today. They got crab cheese. You can get it straight or in the bar, 8 ounce, 2 for $5. You know, the 4th of July is coming up. You got to have plenty of that Hunt's ketchup. Hey, 20 ounce, 4 for $5. Bama mayonnaise, you got to have that too. 30 ounce, $3.98. And show the Phil Bologna and Frank, 16-ounce pack, 3 for $5. You got to have all that for the 4. Man, they got it throughout the store. And guess what? You can clip those coupons and with more savings. That's in Eupora, Mississippi, 3135 East Rowan Street, East Rowan Avenue. Everybody good this morning? Okay, on last Saturday, Juneteenth celebration.

and coming at you next weekend. Southside Townsend Park. They ain't playing. Y'all need to check out my girl Cicely Wilburns. That girl bad. Yeah. Anyway, in Aberdeen, Mississippi, tonight is free, free, free. Guess who coming to town with a tank of gas? Yeah, you got it. EJ. EJ Jones in town at Aberdeen Festival, Blue and White Festival tonight. Official after party at the Park and Rec with my friend Groove Man. And I'm going to stop by

Let me get ready to go to the neighborhood insurance man. 601-317-0560. Write that number down. Hosted also by Pargo DJ and Felisa Janae.

0: morning, good morning, good morning, good morning to everybody listening to the Neighborhood Insurance Man with the best DJ in the nation, DJ Lovebone. How you doing, DJ Lovebone, man? We up in here in St. Louis, Missouri with the Congress of Education, with the National BAPS Convention, with President Kimba, man. It has been amazing here all this week. We've been helping so many people with insurance, especially life insurance. So take your pens and your pads and your notebooks out. I'm back at home in Mississippi with that quicker ladder, hump. Okay, man, I'm telling you, I can travel all around the world. I'm telling you, see everybody's stuff, okay? But ain't nothing like Mississippi, okay? All right, y'all, so we are here to help you with insurance. And it's so important that you put insurance on your loved ones, on your niece, your nephew, your cousin, your husband. Put it on them because you don't never know. And there's a lot of people who I met this week at the Congress of Education here in Missouri, and they will say how they're retiring off their jobs, and a lot of them going to need life insurance because a lot of the life insurance is leaving them. So it means a lot that you take an extra policy out for people that you know need life insurance, okay, in yourself. So let's go ahead and write the number down right now. It's at 601-317, 0560. 601-317, 0560. But it's so important you have life insurance right now. We ain't got time for GoFundMe, trying to sell chicken plate dinners. And you know what? So many people that just need to know, okay, I got a policy, Mr. McClain, Joshua, okay? But can you just look over what I got and see if I have enough, or what kind of policy do I have? And that's good to know. You can call me. We can always check stuff out just to make sure you got the right policy in place, okay? And also, we got health insurance. We got dental and vision. We got Medicare A and B. And everybody on Medicare A and B turning 65. 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A good word is that, let me tell you something, never compare yourself with nobody else. A man of God was telling me, I got all the other insurance aides in my church. I said, let me tell you something, man of God. I said, I don't try to compare myself to against nobody else. I am doing what the Lord told me to do, okay? Because who God has assigned to your life and for your destiny is for you. So you ain't got to compete yourself with nobody else because God made you just like you are. Okay, so God bless. Whoop, JG
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0: It all kicks off Thursday and Friday with the men's and women's softball tournament. 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
3: 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There's riblet, rib, catfish, pan trout, hog maw, half a chicken, pulled pork by the pound,

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1: How you doing there, Lil Boone?
0: Hey, what's up, town man?
1: Man, it is all right.
0: Man, you good this morning?
1: Yeah, all right. Can you send me some of that little weight ain't gonna hurt nobody?
0: Little weight, yeah. We can do that for you.
1: I think he enjoyed it. All right.
0: Ain't nothing wrong with that. Everything good this morning with you?
1: All right. Everything all right there.
0: All right, then. That's what I'm talking about. All right, Tom, man.
1: I'll come back around.
0: All right. I know what you mean. All right. Tom, man, everything is turning back around. Phone line open. 662-323-1061. And also, don't forget, here's the Darren Cigar Lounge. It's always a party. Goodbye. Grown folk vibe. Food, hookah, cigar. And if you want to book a venue for your party, hey, get by there. Man, some of the toughest DJs ever been around the world is up in that building. So go by there. Here's another cigar line. If you got out of towners, in towners, hey, take them by.

0: 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And guess what? Hey, the order could be large or small. Hey, no doubt, they got it fully stocked. And guess what? The Black Bag Special. Hey, it's back. And then coming at you the 4th of July next Saturday. Hey, guess what? They're going to give away several $50 cash prize. Register win. $50? That's a half a tank of gas. All the liquor I want for the holidays. Yeah, go by. Nephew Don, good morning.
1: Hey, I want to say what's up to Town man, and all of the people, man. And hey, just give Miss J a big old hug. And
0: yeah.
1: Tell Miss J and Miss Nancy, man, I'll be there soon, man. I'm going to bring some of this Chi-Town love down there, huh?
0: All right, man. It'll be well deserved, and they appreciate it, too.
1: Hey, man, we appreciate what you're doing each and every Saturday, man. The Hall of Fame DJ, my uncle, DJ Lovebone, man. Hey, fire them batteries up, man. I'm on my way, man.
0: All right, man, there it is.
1: All righty, then. Take care.
0: And also, it kicks off at 10 o'clock. Juneteenth continue on over in Reformatory City Park. Yeah, it's a mighty trumpet of joy. Juneteenth gospel celebration. Like I said, it kicks off at 10 at Reform City Park. Some of the groups going to be there. Atlasville Crusaders, New Zion Liberty Baptist Church Choir, the Golden Gators, and a lot more. So go out, fellowship, go to the park. It kicks off in about a little less than 30 minutes. And of course, you know, this is the time of year where family get together and have family reunion, come together. You know, it's a good thing because you need to know who your folks are. You know what I'm saying? That's one of the main purpose. Need to know who your folks are. Mess around there and run up on some of your kin folks you don't know it, and some strange things go to happening. Huh? I'll tell you what I'm going to do right now. Let me do this right here. I'm going to take 3 minutes to do this. I want to know, somebody let me know, what is the least reason you ever quit your boyfriend or your girlfriend? What is the least reason?

0: Well, let's see. What is the reason why you quit your boyfriend or your girlfriend or your man friend or your lady friend? Give me a call right now, 662-631-0135. And I'm going to tell you mine. The least reason you left your boyfriend or your girlfriend, just walked out the door, gone, no reason. I mean, give me your reason for it, okay? Well, this is not my reason. I just heard a person say this just a couple of days ago. He said, man, I thought I really loved this woman. So she invited me over, and I spent the night. I'm talking about I was just deeply doggone in love. She had my nose open so wide I could just smell water. But let me tell you, I woke up that morning. She turned over and looked at me. And I just got up and left. She had some eye boogers in her eyes. I looked at her and said, what? He said, she has some eye boogers. Damn. So, the moral of the story is, that's a sorry-ass reason to leave your woman because she has some eye boogers in her eyes. Anybody that walked away from your person, your special person for just a crazy reason. Man, talking about some eye booger. What the? But anyway, let me continue on. So much for the eye boogers. Next weekend, everybody's coming to town. Yeah. It's going to be what? Yeah. It's going to be.
1: Finally made it home. No drama tonight, just love.
0: Southside Townsend Park. Good morning.

And guess what, y'all? Artesia. August the 1st. Hey, their big festival. He haven't been here in a while. Sir John. Y'all better get ready for it. Maya B. Y'all better get ready for it.

0: So get ready for the gospel party.
1: Said I worked so hard all week.
0: July the 25th, then 27th, 28th, all the way to August 1st. Yeah, it's a whole week thing. That's just how they roll down there, Artesia. And of course, on last night, Aberdeen, Mississippi Blue and White Festival, they honored one of their very own. It's Leomi Boyd. They brought their family up on the stage. What a wonderful thing. Aberdeen, recognize one of your own. And indeed, she's been one of the greatest gospel lady singers of all time. Good morning.

0: Good morning, Mick. 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
1: Yes, Baby Strange. I was calling in because I like that song now. I'm waiting on the message.
0: Amen.
1: I woke up this morning calling my girlfriend friend. She answered the phone. I know something's wrong, but that's all right. I'm going to wait on the message.
0: Amen. We pray that everything's going to be all right, and certainly we just going to claim it this morning, all right?
1: Yes, sir.
0: All right, then. Mr. Gospel coming up next. Come on, Mick, go ahead.

0: Come on, Amigo, go ahead.
1: Not bon.
0: Yes, sir.
1: This old George at the smokehouse.
0: What's up, George?
1: What's up, man? Look at here. Next Friday, we're going to be cooking small butts and slab of rib. If anybody wants some fresh butts and rib for the 4th of July. But they have to call me at 662-364-3984 and place their order or come by the smokehouse on Thursday and pay for their order where we can make sure they pick them up. But we at 662-364-3984 at Columbus Fairground.
0: All right.
1: Next Friday.
0: Next Friday.
1: Fresh butts and slabs of rib for the folks.
0: All right, man. Get it number out again.
1: 662-364-3984.
0: All right, then. Y'all heard it. Fresh rib, fresh butt. Boston butt, that is, okay? That's George at the fairground right there on Highway 69 right here in Columbus. Mr. Gospel, how you doing this morning? All right. Yeah, that's Leon, me boy.

0: Saturday Morning Inspiration. We saying good morning to everyone and everyone. This morning show is brought to you by Bell Memorial Funeral Home. Four locations, Appleton, Bruce, Eckrew, and Amory, Mississippi. Go see my good friend Jeremy Bell or his father, Mr. Cecil. Hearts go out to the family of Miss Clement Lee. She will be the wife of Pastor Everly, and to her daughter Michelle and Runt, and to all her grandkids. I know her all my life. A very, very sweet and special lady. You fall hard, Miss Lee. Take your rest. Well deserved. True soldier.
1: Do me a favor.
0: I want to say good morning to everybody the blue and white fuss on last night. Mondo Adams. That's all I got to say. Mondo.

0: Remind everybody on August the 30th, Mr. Gospel Pre-Birthday Gospel Fest will be August the 30th in Aberdeen, Mississippi at the American Legion, better known as the Bingo Hall. And doors open at 4, program start at 5 o'clock promptly. If you want a vendor spot, I got about 3 more left. So if you got a vendor spot, go ahead and hit me up at 662-295-2162. But on that night, we got the Mighty Travelers, Matthew Lewis and Committed, DeMario Brown and Connected. We got the Kaiser Singer. We got the Echo Owls. We also have our special guest, Willie Banks Jr. and the Messengers. I'm doing a 100 early bird ticket at $15. It will be $20 at the door. That's August the 30th in Aberdeen, Mississippi. Mr. Gospel Pre-Birthday Gospel Fest. Somebody said drive slow this morning. Let me change it up like this morning. Big Red Holiday, let's go.
1: No.
0: Let's go, y'all, this morning. Say good morning, Jack Hendricks. Larry Love, Big Dog, Stanley Hood, good morning to you. Here is CBG, Wayne for the Gospel Son, Wayne. You still can't have none of my mama fried chicken, but good morning, though. Greg Bradshaw, D-Well Carlin, my homeboy, Barbecue Dripping. Foxhole Crew, good morning.

My mind said no about it this morning. Mr. Gospel Fest, August the 30th, 662-295-2162. Call me for tickets. Rick Mason, let's go. Twin one, twin two. And their beautiful mother. I got to tell y'all this. I stopped by Freddie Funger. And I saw Miss Mary. But Lord, I didn't know Miss Mary and my mama were best friends. Miss Mary cut a step out there. And that's for sure.

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I got to go to work this morning. Mom and Dad, let's go to work this morning.

0: I gotta get out of here, Bone. I gotta get back to Aberdeen. But let me do something very special for Miss Clement Lee. This going out to Pastor Lee, Michelle Runt, and all her grandkids. Love y'all, because that's my family. Check this out. Oh, yeah. To the Lee family, you have my prayers. Pastor Lee and Miss Clement, I know y'all as long as I know my own mother and know my own father. Best friends of my family, Shell and Runt, you know we came up like sister and brother. Prayers go out to y'all this morning. If y'all need help this morning to stop that pain, this is all you got to do. Call on Jesus this morning. And for anybody going through this morning, this is for you. Mr. Gospel, love you. I love you. I'm out of here. See you, Bone.
1: All right, Mr. Gospel, thank you much. All right, y'all, phone line open just for sure, 662-323-1061. Whole lot of things going on this whole entire week. Some of y'all off job for the whole entire week. And we get ready for the 4th of July celebration. So, Southside, hey, it's baseball Thursday and Friday at the park. And they doing it all black back in the day, when everybody used to come around, fellowship, and have a good time. Talk that smack. I'm going to slap you out there. Slap you out the ballpark. It, you know, that kind of baseball thing. When a guy step up to the plate, and the pitcher tell everybody to come on in, because it's going to be a strikeout. That's what it's going to be. Thursday and Friday, and then the big concert Saturday. And if we continue to roll on this morning, let's go, y'all. Here's Derry the Change Man.

If you need a DJ, stay sound set up. 662-631-0135. I'll answer, because guess what? Anytime Love Bone is in town, it's going to be all kinds of Garrett off. 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

0: All right, y'all, let's get ready to go to the phone line. Doc Foster, the music doctor. Good morning, sir. How you doing?
1: I'm doing pretty good, Bone. Doing really well. You know something, when you leave a place, leaving Tallahassee, leaving Florida, and there's 89 and 90 degrees, and then you come to Chicago, because I'm up here for my wife's family reunion, and it was 63 degrees, man, almost froze to death, man. I'm telling you, a 30 degree difference makes that's a big change in your life, man.
0: Yeah. So did you you got all short sets?
1: Let me tell you something. I wore a pair of shorts over here, and my daughter was telling me, she said, "Daddy, you need to wear some long pants. You need to wear long." No, I can handle it. You know, I can handle 60-something degrees. I can handle that. And then I about froze to death getting off the plane in O'Hara, man. But everything is pretty cool.
0: That's good.
1: It's going pretty good right now. It's warming up. Well, Bone, you know something, man? We always talk about these athletes making a whole bunch of money, man, and I ain't mad at them because it takes a lot of blood, sweat, and tears to get this money. Now, you know Austin, I think his name, Austin Rivers, signed a big contract with the Lakers for $90-something million. And the first thing came to mind is, who are the top 10 richest black athletes in the world? And I got a list for you, Bone, and we're gonna count them down. At number 10, Lamar Jackson. Now, he's worth $105 million. And if you don't know GTA, if you don't know who Lamar Jackson is, you need to Google it, because he's a great quarterback, no doubt. Stephen Curry comes in about $102 million, and he makes his money on NBA and endorsements. And this other guy, Bone, I can't hardly pronounce his name, but I'm going to try, but his name is Kareem Mabufa.
0: That's it.
1: He makes $100 million. And he made his money in soccer and endorsement. And Giannis Antetokounmpo, you know, he got traded to the Miami Heat, man, here just earlier this week. He's already worth $111 million. And now, out of these top 10, Bone, we only got one female in the top 10. And you see all the time, look like she be giving herself a shot. You know who I'm talking about?
0: Yeah.
1: I'm talking about Serena. Serena Williams.
0: Yeah.
1: She worth $350 million. And it made her money in capital investments and all that prize money she have won. And my boy here at number 5, Floyd Mayweather, man.
2: Allow me to reintroduce myself.
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6: Okay, that's good stuff. That's good stuff right there.
5: Yeah, it is.
6: Yeah.
5: It is, Bone. All right, man, you take it easy, and I know you're doing so much this weekend, man. And look, you always tell me this, man, I'm going to see you on September 19th. I'm going to hold you to that, Bone.
6: All right, man, I'm coming. I got my reservations already.
5: All right, then.
6: Yeah, I'm going to get a Rick Mason helicopter. I'm coming. All right, hey, man.
5: Hey, Bone, you tell Rick Mason you better put me on this TV show. All right,
6: 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Rick, don't go Mason shortly.
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0: Mason.
1: Please, please don't go.
0: It all kicks off Thursday and Friday with the men's and women's softball tournament. Gates open up at 6 p.m. And Saturday, get ready for the gospel kicking off with Miss Dorothy Lewis and the Songbirds. Also, the Holy Heirs. And line it up for Saturday night. It's

All right, Joe. Yeah, y'all get ready next Saturday. Osborne girl, Cicely Wilborn, she'll be right there. Southside Townsend Park. And all you Southern guys, y'all better be ready, okay?

0: Good morning, Mink. 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
1: I'd like to say happy birthday to my nephew, Cowboy. He from Macon, Mississippi.
0: All right, then. All right. Thank you for your call.
1: All

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When you don't have a southern man,

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This

0: Yeah, love me when it's on. Prince of the Conquest, check it in this morning. Good morning, Sherman. What's happening? It's easy. Stay through every storm. Time right now, 10:35. And also on last weekend, we was up around North Mississippi, and I didn't know grown folks over 50, 60 was liking this jam right here. Hey.
1: Was weaker, and I was a dog.
0: It was Mike Clark Jr. Get your cups up. And they liking this, 60 and up.

0: Festival event, Sim Scott Park, Juneteenth committee, put it down. And it was just a whole great weekend. Plus Church in the Park with Gary Jefferson kicked it off that particular Wednesday. And then they transitioned into that Saturday night.
1: Right.
0: Because, you know, Friday was raining. Then they moved it to the basketball court. And shouts out to your sound team, too, as well, Bone, for actually putting everything together, man. So we're here live today. Just, you know, we saluting everybody, making it happen. Plus, Julia Gonzalez and Miss Sharon Jones from Parole to Pride. They had a major event yesterday, giving back to the kids, and I was happy to be a part of that Issues Television talk show. And Saving Grace Ministry is Julia Gonzalez, but Parole to Pride was the actual partnering. And then Allegra, she just put on Facebook that the help that she got when she transitioned from one place to the next, how Miss Sharon Jones helped her.
1: Okay.
0: She showed step for step how she helped her and did great things, man, with the actual ministry that they're doing, man. So we here, we having a great time today. Again, man, it's a blessing to be here on another Saturday morning. Don't forget, man, coming up next Saturday, Bone, it's all about July celebration, Southside. Oh, man, it's Southside Festival Day. Y'all get ready for that. It's going to be a great day. 2 days of softball, Bone. Now, some of these people come back and play who hadn't played softball since a year ago.
1: Yeah.
0: But that's just like Jeff Smith when he put on the basketball tournament in West Lowndes. A lot of old school players come back. So it's just like a collaboration of love, family, friend, and fellowship. And then Cicely Wilburn, I just heard you play her, man. She's tough.
1: Yeah.
0: And she's going to be bringing it for the ladies and the fellas. So y'all coming out, Mark Savvy Band and show, Two Piece and a Biscuit Band and show will be there. Also, they're going to have Big Mel coming too, man. He's going to be doing his thing. So he ain't got time to waste no time, what Big Mel be saying. And time to be wasted.
1: Yeah.
0: Shouts out to him as well, man. So again, we got more to come. Don't forget about 2-in-1 Connection. Give it away. Free haircut. Sign up now. July 13th is going to take place at 2-in-1 Connection, 2-in-1 Beauty on Alabama Street. Y'all get signed up now. EMCC is partnering with them along with Miss Erica L.A. That's her name. She's the instructor of all the barber students out there, and she's a young lady teaching young men how to cut hair. So they're going to be there giving free haircuts. Plus, you can go get your school uniforms as well. And college students, are you getting ready to move in or move out? 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They're going to set you up, lay you out, and give you all the services you need. Go by and see my boy Chris Carter. Plus, if you spend a grand, you're going to get 50 in your hand. So, Bone, you might know someone, but you probably don't need 50 in your hand, Bone.
1: Man,
0: you know, I understand how that, you know what I'm saying? That, what, huh?
1: Yeah, man.
0: That's what's going on. Plus, don't forget about Golden Triangle Driving Academy, Miss Jackson, Miss Betty Jackson. She's still Miss Jackson to me, but she owns Golden Triangle Driving School. You can get your kids to learn how to drive at the early age of 14 years old, Bone. And that's a plus to be able to, you know, get your kids.
1: Insurance,
0: you know, remember back in the days, I can't wait that drive. 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And Bone, you know what? Sometime I have to really express to people, you know, when they see me on Facebook, social media, doing my lives, I want them to understand that I have a full-fledged television show. I just give them the option of social media to view it. But, you've seen me on television before.
1: Yeah.
0: I've been doing this for over 35 years, so it's not for love, likes, or shares, I promise you, because the money that Facebook pays, you got to do a lot.
1: <live.
0: clears throat> Excuse me, let me clear up my throat. But yeah, you have to do a lot of hard work, man. So it's not about that, but I promise you, we try to give a platform, give you a vision, to be able to talk about things that you're unable to talk about on any other layout.

0: check this out. The GTA Event Corner. What's going on in the Golden Triangle? Brought to you by Rick Don't Go Mason.
1: Yeah, we ain't wasting no time this morning. He walk in. We got him queued up. Rick, good morning. What's happening,
2: man? Hey, man, good morning, Bone. Another truly blessed Saturday here on the air, on the radio with you, man. Such a pleasure to be able to, show the vision, support the vision, and do what we do best, man.
1: Right.
2: Also, shouts out to last weekend's success.

0: out of our network. Right. So we're a voice for our community. And man, we just got so many great things going on here in the Golden Triangle. Be in our production, getting ready in the trunk, doing what he does best. Y'all get ready for Mr. Brooks. And it's coming up Thanksgiving. It sounds like it's a far away bone, but what? It's right around the corner,
1: right,
0: man.
1: Around the corner.
0: Yes. And Bone, tonight, y'all gonna be crazy over in Aberdeen, man.
1: We were crazy.
0: Mr. Gast, I saw one man. Hey, Armando Adams them did their thing,
1: but man. The younger group, DJ and
0: I saw
1: Bryce.
0: Those guys with the t-shirts and the camouflage band.
1: Young guys.
0: Yes, I saw that as well, man. Shouts out to those guys. And Mr. Gospel got his birthday party coming up, don't he?
1: Yeah.
0: Shouts out to Mr. Gospel for keeping it going in the right way. But again, man, we got so many great things on the way. Plus, Crawford Day is on the way, Bone. And I just heard you play Pastor Derek the Change. Man, did he start off with R. Kelly and transitioning to something else?
1: Yeah. That's kind of like that's a little something.
0: I said a prelude. Let me catch their attention.
1: Yeah.
0: That's a marketing tool.
1: Yeah.
0: But shouts out to Pastor Derek the Change, man. He's going to be in Crawford Day as well, man. And of course, nobody can do nothing without Teacher. We just got to salute our Teacher, Miss Teresa and her team. That's all we can do, right, Bone?
1: That's right.
0: Do nothing but salute our Teacher, and they got it going on. That's what's up, man. 662-386-6064 if you want to be a part of the event corner. Again, man, I'm your host and executive producer, Rick Mason, along with my wife, Aisha Jefferson Mason. Check us out inside the Rick Smiley Morning Show, Monday through Friday for the hottest 2 minutes and radio. Well, Mondays we'll give you HBCD updates, boys. Terrific Tuesdays, Wednesdays updates from the District Attorney's Office, Scott Glone. And Thursday with Dr. Armando Adams. And, of course, always getting updates on or off. If he in the Capitol or out of the Capitol, I can always reach out to one of my good friends, State Representative Kabir Kareem, to get the word, man, because he's been having a solid conversation lately, man. And he said, hey, always come by Helen's Kitchen and sit down and talk to him, whether it's breakfast, lunch, or dinner. Y'all go by and see my boy, man. It's just that simple. Bone, you see my shades I got on today?
1: Yeah,
0: these
1: I see
0: are
1: them.
0: Mark McKellos, man. You know, it's Anthony Clone spelled backwards. But he does the shades, the book packs, and then he got a lot of accessories for the ladies, too, as well. Because we want to be able to support our circle, man.
1: There
0: and we
1: go.
0: Like, love, and share, but go and spend a couple of dollars and support the cause, man. That's what we got. Big Don, I see you in Chicago. Is Don in Chicago? Where you at today?
1: Yeah, he's in Chicago.
0: He did see me down there with President Obama opening up. He said, I thought I seen him. But, yeah, that was me. And you want to borrow the helicopter next week so you can fly.
1: It's September.
0: You and Doc Foster, so you can go in September.
1: September.
0: So you sure you want to use it now?
1: Yeah, man.
0: Okay, all right. Well, it's a done deal. And tell Dean he can't get it that weekend. We got more to come, man. Don't forget, Southside Missionary Baptist Church Incorporated. Bone, Father's Day just passed Sunday at our church. Guess what? They fed the fathers. Gave us a gift. And Bone, we had about 200 men, and you know what they fed us?
1: What at?
0: T-bones and ribeye steaks, baked potatoes, full course salads. The ladies laid it out for us. And guess what? If you don't like steaks, guess what they had?
1: What at?
0: Them chicken wings.
1: Yeah.
0: You know, we all love them chicken wings.
1: Yeah, man, can't go wrong.
0: Shouts
1: with
0: out to the committee, Ken Smith, him and his team, for putting on the Father's Day celebration, man. It was a great layout. Shouts out to our pastor, Rayfield Emmons Jr., where we're loving God, loving people, and making disciples. 100 National Fair Road East in Columbus, Mississippi. And we're making it happen. Bone, I'm getting on out of here. It's been great. Again, if you want to be a part of my platform or anything that's going in a positive direction, I just want you to know I'm here, man. I want to be able to work with you and give you a platform. And shouts out to all the kids in the Golden Triangle. We have so many events coming up. Also, July the 11th, Trotter Convention Center. Rita Brent coming back, Bone. She's coming talk to the kids and host this event that Councilman LaVon Latham Harris, along with Parks and Rec, Greg Lewis, and of course, Leonardo Dismuke, Community Outreach, and the City of Columbus as a whole, the mayor, everybody's putting this on, and it's going to be for real. You know that girl be on Facebook, Be Better, or Be For
1: Real?
0: She's going to be performing there, and I'll be making a special appearance on that day as well. So y'all don't forget about those great events that's coming on, and support anything that's coming through the Golden Triangle area as we transition and get ready to go back to school. I'm going to get on out of here, because it looked like here and turned off my theme. I talked my theme music out.
1: Yeah. Out of bang.

0: Up three times.
1: That means he counting y'all. But anyway, we got more to come. Don't forget about community counseling as well. And we just doing great things, man. Watch me each and every Saturday night again. WCBI 11:05 p.m. Saturday nights 10 p.m. on My Mississippi. We out, Bone. And I know I'm forgetting something or somebody. And they're gonna be like, you didn't. Oh, I got a call just a minute ago, Bone. Before I got here, right?
0: Right.
1: The man said, "Hey, Rick." I said, "What's up?" He said, "What makes you legendary?" I said, "I'm heading to the radio station. Man, ain't got time for no man." He said, "No, for real." I said, "Well, you first of all, you said legendary because you legendary when you're trying to make. I'm a legend. I put in 35 years, man. I work hard. But when they be shooting at me, I done put a lot of work in. You know what I'm saying? But no, that was DJ Jeezy was just teasing me, man. Shouts out to DJ Jeezy." Messing with me. And shouts out to the Coopers. I'm going to come hang out with my boys, Robert Cooper, Vidal, and Tyrone, and man, everybody. They're going to celebrate Father's Day this weekend because it was wet last weekend. So I'm going to try to make my way to Starkville, hang out with that family, man. And Vidal, all of them, you know what I'm saying. And Eric, because I'm going to forget somebody, and their baby sister as well, Erica. We got more to come. We out, Bone. Thanks for everything, man. What time you going to make it to Aberdeen?
0: We gonna get there around about 1 o'clock. Everything kicks off at 5, but you know, music in the air.
1: Okay, all right. Can I come speak to y'all tonight?
0: Yeah, man, come on. Do the lady.
1: Because you already said no. We can't call Rick Bass down. He gonna be looking for a check. No, man. Shouts out to everybody. Peace, love, and blessings. Catch me on a stage near you, a radio station near you, and a TV screen near you. Shouts out to Die Weed, my boy, Larry, DJ Paul Wall, and the whole crew, man. We out. Peace, love, and blessings.
0: All right.
1: All right, we out, man. Come on, man. She's back. We done.

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1: Saturday morning, time right now, 10:56. Don't forget, hey, the Grand Champ in at 12 o'clock. And, of course, tomorrow afternoon from 1 until 4, there's going to be free lunch celebration at the Benny Park right there in Oklahoma, Mississippi. They're going to feed 1,000 people. That's coming down, sponsored by the boy and Ralph Williams. So come on down. Hey, but some of the things they're going to have, fish and chicken wings and trimming with drinks and dessert. I'm going to line up 1,000 people. That's everybody in Oklahoma. Huh? Phone that over 662-323-8255.

0: Hammer Man.
1: What it do, love ball.
0: It do.
1: Man, I tell you what, boy, kind of bright out on the outside. Bone, you ready for tomorrow night live?
0: Always.
1: Man, I tell you what, you're going to be tonight. Tomorrow night. Club Legs. Come on through. It's the Hammer Man. And DJ Love Bone. 106.1.
0: There it is. There it is. As my friend Hammer Man, the phone line open 662-323-1061. Hey, Hammer Man, while you got your radio, come on over to Aberdeen, bring your roller skates, bring all your hats, bring them big ballers, just come on down and the Aberdeen Blue and White Fest. They ain't ready for you, but come on anyway. And like Rick and I was saying a few minutes ago, man, the gospel part of the show on Friday night, it was powerful. Good morning, Mick. Go ahead.
2: Good morning, Love Bone.
0: Good morning, Miss Kincaid.
2: How you doing?
0: The bone is good.
2: Will you play Try Me by TK Soul?
0: You said Try Me by TK?
2: Yeah.
0: Okay. Don't you like that kind of thing, Miss Kincaid? but since you asked for it. I didn't feel it's the real. Miss Kincaid, that's what you like. Boy, I put that on Miss Kincaid and hung up the phone and that's right with it.

0: time right now is 11:06.
1: Fellas, will you do it one more time?
0: And good morning to my good friend Quinn. And this song is set to reach the top of the chart. And it's called Move It. And I like this, y'all. Y'all better get it.

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2: All right, y'all, it's a beautiful day on the outside, and man, I'll tell you, I just heard they got smoke in the air over in Aberdeen, Mississippi. They get fired up for the Blue and White Festival that started on last night. DJ and the Righteous, man, they did their thing, and of course, one man. Oh, man, they did their thing. Phone line open. Good morning, Mix. Go ahead.
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3: And I want to hear Celebrate Me.
2: Celebrate Me, okay. Your voice sounds kind of familiar.
3: Yes, sir, thank you.
2: All right. Got it coming up, Celebrate Me. You got requests, got anything you want to hear, hey, let me know. We'll try to get it on. We ain't got it, we'll sing it. We'll pass on the red band, and the red band got to pass on the Cleo. Well, all right. Cleo, good morning to you. Phone on over 662-323-1061.

0: Come on to me. 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
1: Love Bone.
0: Yes, sir.
1: Play Butter Knife shouting. Loyalty cost me more than loyalty ever did.
0: All right, say it again.
1: Butter Knife shouting. Loyalty cost me more than love ever did.
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1: Love Bone.
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0: It all kicks off Thursday and Friday with the men's and women's softball tournament. Gates open up at 6 p.m. And Saturday, getting ready for the gospel kicking off with Dorothy Lewis and the Anointed Songbirds, the Holy Heirs, Dr. Randy Conley and Gifted. And lining up for Saturday night, it's Two Piece and a Biscuit Band and Show. Mark Savvy Band and Show. Big Mel. And ladies and gentlemen, you know how Cicely Wilborn is coming. Gates open up on Saturday as well at 6 p.m. And Youth Night Thursday night food games. And

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And also checking in all the way from Texas, the Chandler family, Brick House family, they call it. Good morning, glad to have you guys aboard.

0: Mr. Smooth, Summer Wolf, Joe Nathan, hosted by Miss Mary, DJ Jam in the mix. 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
1: Please, we don't go.
0: It all kicks off Thursday and Friday with the men's and women's softball tournament. Gates open up at 6 p.m. And Saturday, get ready for the gospel kicking off with Miss Dorothy Lewis and the Songbirds. Also, the Holy Heirs. And line it up for Saturday night. It's 2

0: 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This is another Southside Blues Festival production.
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0: EJ Joan tonight, Marcellus and more, hosting the show. Felicia Janae and DJ Pargo. Y'all ready for it? Yeah, buddy. Good morning, Mick. Go ahead.
1: Hey, love Bone.
0: Hey, Juicy Lucy.
1: How you doing, Bone?
0: Hey, that bone is good.
1: I want to send a shout out to my niece, Latoya. Her birthday is on the 29th. And I want to shout out to Atlanta, Georgia. Happy birthday to my niece.
0: All right, then, Atlanta, Georgia, happy birthday to your niece, I believe you said.
1: Yes.
0: All right, Juicy Lucy, baby gal.
1: 106.1 with my guy, Love Bone. I love you, Bone.
0: There it is.
1: That's it.
0: All right, Joe. Who's in town in Aberdeen, Mississippi? It's going down tonight. He got a new jam. Here he is, EJ Joe.
2: Hey, I'm at the station right now. I gotta move. But I got something. I miss you too, bro.

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0: Scotty Trachtel, DJ Swagga, and Boss Hog. 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
1: All right, y'all, good to wrap up things for me. Getting ready to head to D-Town. 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

And don't forget, y'all, it's going down tonight in Club Legend. No one. Lady Love Monaco. 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Spencer, $4.

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A gospel extravaganza featuring American Idol winner Jamal Roberts. 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Also performing Armando Adams and Redemption. Predestined. The Clark Family and Vernon Lee Smith. 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The Gospel Extravaganza. 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

All right, y'all, that's Fun Time. Time is 12:05. Going ahead to Aberdeen, Mississippi. Y'all get ready for it because it's going down. Aberdeen is a blue and white festival. Grand Champ, we're getting ready to do his thing all the way to 2 o'clock. Cleo Center, each and every Sunday morning. Hey, contemporary gospel.

Ladies and gentlemen, may I have your attention, please? It's time for the final

The champ is here. Good afternoon to everybody. How is everybody doing? Beautiful, beautiful day on the outside. And with that being said, y'all already know where it's happening. That is going down in Aberdeen, Mississippi. Y'all get ready for that great show later on this evening. Aberdeen. But guess what? Right here. Hold on. Let me let y'all know something. Club Legends. Ladies love Monaco. They got a Monaco special. $4. Cayman Jack, 2 for $7. 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Hey, Big Smoke Barbecue. I'm hungry. Big Smoke Barbecue. You know what I need? I need some alligator as soon as I get off of this radio, all right? Let's jam. It's Saturday.

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0: 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And Reverend Alfonso Boyd. 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
2: 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It's the Grand Champ right here. And guess what? I know everybody's been talking about that super, super small town that does big things. They call it A-Town, and I ain't speaking on Atlanta. Artesia. No, that's a little city. If you close your eyes and reopen them, you will pass right by. But one thing about that city, they make a whole lot of noise down there. And Miss Teresa is what y'all call. I call her Teresa. She called me and said, boy, you got that bird ready. Now, I saw that number last year, but I'm going to try to double that number this year. So I need you to put that bird way up in the air and give me a count. I said, I got you. But Teresa, guess what? I got a question for you. Have you ever had Christmas in June? Okay, I know. You're asking yourself, what is he talking about? Well, guess what, Miss Sanders? Santa Claus is on his way to your house right now. I was told to tell you tomorrow, don't cook no Sunday dinner. You and your husband. Santa Claus is on the way to your crib to give you a knock at the door. This is about to be a real big surprise. So with that being said, come on up front. Because you're about to get a door knock from Santa Claus in June. Don't cook tomorrow now. You got a Christmas present coming. And while your present is on the way, I'm going to drop this jam right here for you, Miss Teresa. All right? Here's your guy by the name of Young Guy.

0: 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And again, this is brought to you in part by T. Miller's Roofing Company.
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0: credit needed plan. 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

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Send me those birthdays so I can put it out there for you, all right? First birthday we got, Miss... Happy belated birthday to her granddaughter. That's coming from Miss Jacqueline Jones. Kinsley Brewer. Birthday was Monday. She said, Grandma Boop loves you, Kinsley. Okay. Also, upcoming birthday next Wednesday. Y'all see a little short guy riding around in a truck dropping off packages. They call him Derek. His birthday is coming up in July 1st. D, happy upcoming to you, man. Go, go, go. Happy 17th anniversary to Santa's and Naquivia Connor. Naquivia Connor. Happy anniversary to y'all. All right, here. Got an upcoming birthday. July 3rd. And that's to my little nappy-headed sister. Lil Wody. Happy upcoming birthday to you. There it is. By the way, if y'all want some big smoke barbecue, y'all go over there to Starkville, Mississippi. Right across from Brewskis. And I went over there and they gave me some alligator. Now, I ain't gonna tell y'all no lie. Don't knock it till you try it. I said, what the hell is this you giving me? Boy, just try it. I don't want no more ribs. I don't want no more raccoon. None of that. As soon as I get off this air, I'm coming to get me some alligator. Happy birthday, Vanika. That's fam. Happy birthday to you. Selena Mosley. Happy birthday to you. Deion Turner. Got a lot of family birthday. Happy birthday to you. Had a birthday on yesterday, and I ate with her mother. So, Miss Cat, tell your baby girl, Raquel, happy belated birthday, all right? Tap of the heart. Happy belated birthday to you. See what else we got in this email. I'm going to do a refresh on this right here. Hold up. Somebody just sent me a whole book. Happy birthday to Shakira McCarter. And you know who it's coming from. I ain't going to even call the name, so I guess this right here is a little secret. Shakira McCarter. Happy birthday to you. That's all. I'm going to leave it at that now. All right, phone lines are open. 662-323-1061. You got a birthday out there. You want to shout it out? Call me up right now. And don't forget, Aberdeen is going on. Y'all better get there. EJ Jones live tonight. Marcel is live tonight. In Aberdeen, Mississippi. Plus tonight. Club Legends. They're going to be doing it as well, and they're going to have Ladies Love Monaco D-South on the mix. Hey, Reg, out there in Carl Hogan. Go over there and pick up the alligator for me, man.
You and Dean can go get it for me. I'll be right here when y'all get back.

0: Christmas don't have no birthdays. Ain't nobody calling in. What's going on? Ain't no June babies. Nobody was born in June. Do we have anybody born in June of this time of the year? June, where y'all at birthday? One of six, go ahead.
1: Ray.
0: Yeah.
1: Ray,
0: he stepped out.
1: Red Man said, call him live. I'm calling live.
0: Okay. Red Man stepped out, but go ahead. I'll take your call.
1: Hey, can't wait though. Hell, Ray, he forgot to come over here and see Pee-wee at OG Barbecue and get the rib tip before he went in.
0: You sure told him that last week when he was DJing, didn't he? say no more.
1: He forgot about OG Barbecue. Come get these ribs.
0: Well,
1: and I'm still waiting on that cookout.
0: I'll be north side at 2:00. I'm heading that way.
1: All right.
0: Done deal.
1: I need to hear it.
0: Right. One oh six, go ahead. Hey.
2: Hey, what's going on? Hey, man, it's Love Owner. I got one of the councilmen here from. You got me live on the radio.
0: You on there?
2: Okay, man. Hey, I got one of the councilmen right here in Aberdeen at the Blue and White Festival. We're gonna let him tell you what's all going on.
0: Come on with
2: it. What's going on, with, man?
0: What's happening?
2: All right, this is Alderman Jeremy Bell up here in Aberdeen. Also with all the women running more in the Blue and White Festival Committee. And man, right now the vendors are already setting up, cooking. We got the petting zoo, got rides for the kids, getting ready to turn Love on wide open with the music.
0: No.
2: Oh man, we're gonna have a good time.
0: Y'all got kids rides up there too?
2: Got kid rides, we got pony rides, swing set, petting zoo, bouncers, face paint.
0: Y'all got the whole carnival in Aberdeen.
2: Touch the truck. We got it all. And later on, we got EJ Jones coming. Gas station, Marcel the singer. We in for a good time, man.
0: That's what's up. That's what it's all about. So what time is everything going to get ready to get kicked off?
2: The act's going to start at 5. The entertainment going to actually start at 5 o'clock. We got Soul the Blues and Funky Chicken. I mean, we got music for everybody. I don't care what color, what gender, whatever you want, we got it.
0: That's what I'm talking about. There it is.
2: And yeah, we're here with the great Love Bone.
0: The bone is good.
2: Yeah, the bone is good all the time. So, hey, man, everybody come on out and let's have a good time and celebrate here in Aberdeen, Mississippi, the small town with big energy.
0: There it is.
2: Appreciate it.
0: No problem.
2: All right, Grand Champ.
0: All right, Bone. All right, y'all heard it right there once again at Aberdeen. Showtime is around 5 o'clock, and they got everything everybody needs, from the kids to the grown folks. Rides and horses and ponies and you name it. They got it up there in Aberdeen. Y'all get up there. Make your way to Aberdeen. Dean time. All right, let's get back to the birthdays. WriteToRed@gmail.com, or you can call me now, 662-323-1061. 106, go ahead.
3: Yes, I would like to wish Leah Bradford a dirty 30 tomorrow from the Tate.
0: You just did that. You got a radio voice.
3: Thank you.
0: No problem. I like that. Keep up the good work, all right?
3: Yes, sir.
0: Have a good one.
3: You too.
0: All right. Wow. Also, happy birthday goes to Short Dog down there in Louisville, Mississippi. And you know who it's coming from. It's coming from your son, Mr. Brock. Short Dog. Pull me up one. Let's sip one with. Let's get it, Short. Once again, happy birthday to you, man. That's coming from your son, Brock, all right? 106, go ahead.
4: Yes, I was calling from Eucora, Mississippi, and I want to give a shout-out to my son, Waterloo, Iowa, where I'm from, and today he is 48 years old.
0: 48 is a good number.
4: Oh, yes. Yes, and I want to give a shout-out to my people in Hattiesburg, Mississippi.
0: That's what's up. Down there in the bird. That's what's up. Queen City. All right. All right. Thank you for calling.
4: All right. Thank you.
0: No problem. 662-323. We got a little time to get a few more birthdays. 1061. 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Go ahead.
5: Yes, I was calling to give myself a happy birthday shout-out. Shout-out to myself, Serenity Blair.
0: You so happy! Happy birthday to you! Happy birthday, baby girl. That's what I'm talking about. Be happy, it's your birthday. She happy. Shout-out to myself. Happy birthday to me, myself. Okay. That's what's happening. 662-323. Where you at, Miss Gwen? 106.
6: Hello.
0: Turn your radio down a little bit. 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
6: I want to give a shout out for my birthday coming up.
0: Your birthday is coming up?
6: Yes, sir.
0: When is your birthday?
6: Gracious Wilson, July the 2nd.
0: July the 2nd. How old will you be?
6: 15.
0: And you from where?
6: Macon, Mississippi.
0: Well, happy upcoming birthday to you, July 2nd, all right?
6: Thank you.
0: No problem. You enjoy that birthday now.
6: Okay.
0: Hey, and tell your mama to give you $1,000.
6: I will.
0: There you go. All right. Couple of more and we got to keep on rolling.
7: Hey, what's up, champ? How you doing, man? Rick Mason here.
0: What's happening, Rick?
7: Not much, man. Good to hear from you, man. Hey,
0: yes, sir.
7: We're here on 18th Street North here in Columbus, Mississippi. They're feeding people, the community, for free right now. And the address is 711 18th Street, and they're giving back. Sir, what make you want to give back to the community?
8: The community gave to me. So okay. Why would not give back to the community? It's a blessing to be here.
7: Wait, put it to your mouth.
8: Oh. Yeah, it's a blessing to be here. There's nothing wrong. You got to give back to the community when the community is giving to me. So when I come home, that's what we want to do. We just want to give back and have some prayer. If you need some prayer, come on through and holler. We just make it do what it do.
7: Okay. Hey, Grand Champ, thank you for giving us this opportunity. We have Minister Laverne Jefferson here, Nicole, and I always get Janet's name mixed up, but she's here, and they're giving back to the community. Greg Lewis from Parks and Recs, he's here as well. So it's free food, hamburgers, hot dogs. What else we have, man? Pulled pork and so many other things. Come on by, get some prayer in, get you a plate. And we're happy to be able to be here for you. Thanks so much, Red Man. Back to you in the studio right here on Mix 106.1.
0: There it is. All right, there's a lot going on around here. All right, two more birthday calls, and I got to go. 106, go ahead.
9: I would like to say happy birthday to Asher Calmy. I love you. Have the best day.
0: You just did that.
9: Thank you.
0: No problem. Last one. Who would get through the line? 662-323-1061. Who it is? One oh six. Go ahead.
10: Hello.
0: Hello.
10: Hey.
0: Hey.
10: I didn't know what I was supposed to be saying.
0: Man, you just all tickle and laughing. What's going on?
10: Nothing. What am I supposed to be saying?
0: Is it a birthday shout out you want to give?
10: Yeah.
0: Oh my goodness.
10: Okay.
0: What kind of call in is this right here? Hey, whoever that is in the background. Oh, hey, Miss Tawana.
11: Hey, sir.
0: Hi.
11: So what song we want? Johnny Gill.
0: What's on y'all mind?
11: If the shoes can be filled, she can't wear the heels.
0: Wait a minute now. Wait, hold up. Skirt. Let me stop the music. That, now what now?
11: If the shoes can't be filled, she can't wear the heels.
0: Okay.
11: You got it?
0: Okay.
11: Mm-hmm. And this Naomi, by the way.
0: I never heard of the name.
11: Okay. Well, you know today. You heard it today.
0: All right, Miss Naomi and your background singer. y'all have a great one.
11: You too,
0: all right. All right, that's enough of the call-ins. We got people calling in, don't even know what they want to request. They just get lost. You got background singers co-signing and everything. But anyway, let's get back to this music. I don't even know what I'm finna play.

0: I ain't played this song right here in a long time. Let me play this right here.
1: Y'all know who it is.
0: Y'all ready out there? Y'all got your boots on? Y'all ready? I want to know if you're really ready, for real. Line up. I need something on the left side. I need something on the right side. It's Saturday Live Weekend, but we about to jam on this radio, for real. Y'all ready?
1: Y'all know who it is.
0: Y'all ready?
1: Back with another one.
0: Left side, you ready?

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1: Wait a minute, play that song and keep the cap on your head by J Love.
0: Let me see, could I find it? All right.
1: All right.
0: I don't know if I said this one earlier, but happy birthday goes to Celita Brown Moses, coming from her favorite cuz, Miss T. 38. Happy birthday to you. Also, y'all, hold on, wait a minute. Did it come through? Oh. Let me let y'all know what's going on July 18th down by way of 60. Should I get that address? Everybody in the world know what it is. 62 Stewart Road. By the one and only Tyrone Davis, Lil Chilla, James Malone. Hold on, Miss Gwen. Hold on. It's going down for real July 18th outside in the yard. And if you don't miss, if you ain't gonna be at this party right here, you don't party. This man gonna give you a live performance at his birthday party. And he's gonna have to have a chiropractor and all of that the next morning, because he's gonna be stumping so bad. So Bike Club, Undertakers, all of y'all are invited. To come on out July 18th, 62 Stewart Road, for my uncle Tyrone Davis, Lil Chilla, Light Skin, Tall Boy, Po' Boy, Jane Malone. Y'all be there, all right? It's going down. Hello. 106. Who is this on my phone line? Who is this?
2: I heard you been calling me out.
0: I'm mad at you. I'm mad. I ain't got my meal yet. Why haven't I? Look, you know what? Let me tell you something, Miss Gwen.
2: Yeah.
0: You know I hit my. Listen to me. I hit this woman up a couple of days ago that I thought was my woman. And hear me out now. And I was trying to get me something to eat. She told me to call another phone. I looked at my phone and stared at it, and I'm like, what the? Huh? For real? Okay. So now I'm calling you. And you ain't got me a meal yet.
2: You
0: ain't took me out.
2: We gonna get it.
0: Now, Gwen, let me tell you something, Miss Gwen. Now, it ain't hard for me to get a lot of food delivered to this radio station. I want to let you know that now. So if you don't tighten up, I know how to fix it. It ain't hard to do. You must don't know who I am.
2: Yeah,
0: oh, okay. Well, I'm glad you know then. So you better get some act right or I'm going to go left. But anyway, let's get it. What's up, Miss Gwen?
2: I was just calling. Somebody told me you had called me out.
0: Yeah, because I called you out because I'm mad that you ain't took me out. But, you know, it is what it is.
2: No, it's going to happen.
0: It's going to happen?
2: Yes.
0: All right.
2: Very soon.
0: All right. All right. Now, my mama told me I was still wet behind the ears. She didn't know if I was ready to go on a date with you or not. I don't know. I'm too young to know what wet behind the ears mean.
2: Hey, I ain't on
0: place. See, I don't know what that means, so don't even tell me. I hope she'll explain it to me tomorrow.
2: Yes, she will.
0: She will?
2: Yes, she will.
0: Okay.
2: I just like to say happy birthday to Rudy.
0: That's all you got?
2: Ooh. Oh, I was talking. Yeah.
0: Okay.
2: But right now, I have some tomorrow.
0: And when I talk to you next week, just be ready to come pick me up.
2: Oh, okay.
0: When I get off the radio, all right?
2: I will. I'll be right there.
0: There it is.
2: Thank you.
0: All right, Miss Gwen. Maybe I get that meal one day. Well, it's time to break this event down like this right here. Uh-oh. Wake up! I just stepped in. Do you know what is about to happen?

0: JG a hammer.
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0: Saturday Live, Mix 106.1, DJ Redman, the Grand Champ right here. 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Licensed. Bonded. Certified. Here's that number to call again, and I'm going to say it real slow so you can get it. 662-549-0886. Call down, get you some tickets. I bought 10 of them. You better get yours. Because even with that $500 I spent, the roof's gonna cost about $8,500. There it is. Take a chance. All right, on another note, here's another rapper. Ty Curry. He's giving away that Tuxedo Edition Tahoe. You need some raffle tickets, you can go online and on Facebook and click the link. Ty Curry's Facebook page. Or you can call 662-251-6967. Is that right? I'm doing so much, my mind is slipping a little bit. Yep, that's right. I think that vehicle will be given away on July 5th. So you want to take a chance on that pretty white Tahoe trimmed in black? Take a chance on that raffle. Get your tickets. I would if I was you. There it is. Now let me check this email once again. This is the last time I'm checking this email now. Happy birthday goes to her nephew, Asher. Wait a minute. Asher Calmeen's birthday is on June 30th. That's coming from his fair. Happy belated birthday to Audrey Spann. Birthday was on June 24th. Happy birthday to... Wait, I just did that one. Happy birthday, Frieda, from your sister, Miss Wanda, and your niece, the food lady that's cooking those good burgers, fish, pretty salads, and whatever else you need all the way up to 3:39 a.m., Miss Andrea. And I'm for real. Y'all need something. You wake up and you hungry at 421 and you don't want no sausage and biscuit, call Andrea. Andrea will get you a fish plate, fries, salad, Coke, Dr. Pepper, orange, Mr. Peel, RC at 421 AM. Do you hear me? AM. Y'all hear it up, all right? 106, go ahead.
1: Hey, Lil Bone.
0: Hey.
1: I would like to do a birthday shout-out.
0: I shouldn't let you do it.
1: Paisley MacArthur from Moulton Shoals, Alabama. Mm. She'll be turning 10 years old tomorrow.
0: That's all?
1: That's it. That's all.
0: There it is.
1: Thank you, Lil Bone.
0: Yeah.

Man, how long I gotta hear? I'm so hungry, God dog. But anyway, let me let y'all know about another event that's going down in West Point, Mississippi. Hey! West Point, Mississippi, y'all better get ready for this one because it's going down July 10th. That is right here. Y'all heard of a name called money. And if you know about money, then you know about cash. Then when you got a little cash, you know a name called Rico. But I ain't through because there's one called Cuda Parker. Last but not least is one called G. They're going to be doing it real big for their mother. So y'all better get ready in July. Man, West Point, this right here is going to be like none other. So y'all better get ready. They finna do it real big for Miss Jennifer. Birthday is going to be off the chain July 10th. Y'all get ready. When you got 5 kids, put it down for you. Ain't no telling how this party going to be. I'm going to see if I can fly the drone up there and just get a look while I'm down in Crawford, Mississippi. I'm going to see if I can put that bird in the air and see a great time y'all having. So once again, money.

Jazz, Rico, Cuda, G. Y'all better put it down and put it on, all right? And last but not least, I can't forget about, let me see now. He got 19 names. Let me see, could I call him? The Ace, Ponytail. So many more. Woo! 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Y'all get ready. It's going down July 10th. West Point for Miss Jennifer. There it is.

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How old they got to be? How old? How old?

0: Southern Soul Brock featuring Cheetah Jones. That's a bad jam for real. Right now, we got about 12 minutes before the top of the hour, and I gotta bring on right now, here he is, Mr. Rogers.
1: Ain't worried about it. No, no, no.
0: AKA J Money.

0: And the moral of the story is, whatever your problem is, I ain't worried about it. You got a problem with me? Whatever it is, it's on you, because I ain't worried about it. You don't want to answer? I ain't worried about it. You don't want to cook? I ain't worried about it. You don't want to scratch this dandruff? I ain't worried about it.
1: The Angel Mom's second year anniversary. Like to invite the whole entire community to join the Family and Friend Day in the pomp of Poplar Spring Ballpark right there in Shannon, Mississippi. It's going to be Saturday, July 11th from 12 to 6. Greek's Council will be speaking live entertainment with J.L. Green and band, C.C. Williams, Josh Mild, and Boy Berry right along with Love on the Mix 106.1. 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That's Angel Mom's second year anniversary, Family and Friend Day in the park at Poplar Spring Ballpark, Shannon, Mississippi. That's going to be Saturday, July 11th from 12 to 6. Same today. It's going to be Saturday, September the 26th. 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

Well, since it's almost that time to wind down and get out of here, just a quick reminder once again, Aberdeen, Mississippi is where it's at, where it's going to be at. And I guess I'll just mix it on out. I got 5 minutes before the lights come on. I got 5 more minutes before I get gone. I got 5 more minutes. Can you pass me a drink? I got 5 more minutes. Let me think. I don't know why, but for some reason, I can't wait till Artesia Day. It's just something about that little small town. They handle business and handle it properly. And I love it.

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His mama kept saying, two wrongs don't make it right. That's for sure. All right. 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
0: It all kicks off Thursday and Friday with the men's and women's softball tournament. Gates open up at 6 p.m. And Saturday, get ready for the gospel kicking off with Dorothy Lewis and the Anointed Songbirds, the Holy Heirs, Dr. Randy Conley and Gifted. And lining up for Saturday night, it's Two Piece and a Biscuit Band and Show, Mark Savvy Band and Show, Big Mel. And ladies and gentlemen, you know how Cicely Wilborn is coming. Gates open up on Saturday as well at 6 p.m. And Youth Night, Thursday night food games. And

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0: That was Tucker. He had to have the last sing on that one. All right. Oh, congratulations to a Summer Home Makeover winner, Ivy Davenport. 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
0: It all kicks off Thursday and Friday with the men's and women's softball tournament. Gates open up at 6 p.m. And Saturday, get ready for the gospel kicking off with Dorothy Lewis and the Anointed Songbirds, the Holy Heirs, Dr. Randy Conley and Gifted. And line it up for Saturday night. It's Two Feasts and a Biscuit Fan and Show. 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Big Mel. And ladies and gentlemen, you know how Cicely Wilborn is coming. Gates open.

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0: It all kicks off Thursday and Friday with the men's and women's softball tournament. Gates open up at 6 p.m. And Saturday, getting ready for the gospel kicking off with Dorothy Lewis and the Anointed Songbirds, the Holy Heirs, Dr. Randy Conley, and Gifted. And line it up for Saturday night. 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

0: like to watch because I can't keep up with all the slides. I just can't. Steve Perry coming up. Nelly Tiger, Travis, Marcellus the Sanger. Not singer, but Sanger. 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

0: 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Be with you. That's all it takes. Wilson Meadows.
1: I hear she's been seeing this loser since we've been apart. 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

0: He said, you don't want to, I take her. I don't want you to mess with her now. So, heard in the neighborhood, Tyree Neal. Tyree Neal, the nephew of the late Jackie Neal. As a matter of fact, the last CD that Jackie Neal did was produced and written by her nephew, Tyree Neal. All right, Saturday Blues continues. I'm Nikki DeMarcus, your station. 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
0: It all kicks off Thursday and Friday with the men's and women's softball tournament. 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

Oh, come in here, darling, before you go. I know you're in a hurry. You're always in a hurry. But I got something I want to say to you. Every time I turn around, some woman is always in my face, pretends to have my best interest at heart. 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And pretty soon, I won't even remember what you look like. They say that everybody plays the fool. And you know what? Your game is over.

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0: It all kicks off Thursday and Friday with the men's and women's softball tournament. 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And lining up for Saturday night, it's Two Piece and a Biscuit Band and Show, Mark Savvy Band and Show, Big Mel. 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Gates open up on Saturday as well at 6 p.m. And Youth Night Thursday night food, games, and fun. 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

0: Yo, love, Robert the Duke Tip. I remember back in the day, I did a show with Robert the Duke Tip. He came out in a white, triple white outfit with a cape. I'm telling you, also you heard from Lenny Williams, Southern Girl. That's what I am, that's for sure. All right, Denise LaSalle coming up. We're going to head to the Sugar Shack. And I got some Lacey. Mix 106.1, let's go.
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0: It all kicks off Thursday and Friday with the men's and women's softball tournament. 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And line it up for Saturday night. 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
0: It all kicks off Thursday and Friday with the men's and women's softball tournament. Gates open up at 6 p.m. And Saturday, get ready for the gospel kicking off with Dorothy Lewis and the Anointed Songbirds, the Holy Heirs, Dr. Randy Conley and Gifted. 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

0: Oh, I forgot. 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And it was sponsored by Goose Howell Furniture, Cotton Row Clothing, Gary's Pond and Gun, the Boozy Barrel Liquor Store, and Elm Lake Golf Course. 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
0: It all kicks off Thursday and Friday with the men's and women's softball tournament. Gates open up at 6 p.m. And Saturday, get ready for the gospel kicking off with Dorothy Lewis and the Anointed Songbirds, the Holy Heirs, Dr. Randy Conley and Gifted. And line it up for Saturday night. It's Two Feast and a Biscuit Fan and Show. Mark Savvy Band and Show. Big Mel. And ladies and gentlemen, you know how Cicely Wilborn is coming. Gates

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3: She say I'm mine, mister. 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Brand new Tyree Neal. 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

Willie Boy Clay, he said, don't want to be alone. We want to be by themselves. Saturday Blues, I'm Nikki DeMarch in the Golden Triangle. What's up? We're mixed. We're going to put them boots on. Also, Mr. Right, Mr. Wrong coming up. J1. 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
0: It all kicks off Thursday and Friday with the men's and women's softball tournament. 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

0: Mix 106.1. I'm Nikki D. Marks, Kang George, Friday night. Sir Charles Jones, let's go.
1: There comes a time in every man's life when he needs that special someone. You know, I've been around the world looking for my special someone. I'm singing this one for myself. And I'm asking, is anybody here lonely? 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

Doc, what's up? Ronnie Bell. No stopping this love. Also, you heard from the late Coco Williams. Crazy about your baby. Whew, I'll tell you. All right, the legendary Lattimore coming up. Gin and juice, but don't drink and drive. Lacey ran a good man away. Saturday Blues, I'm Nikki DeMarcus. 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
0: It all kicks off Thursday and Friday with the men's and women's softball tournament. Gates open up at 6 p.m. And Saturday, getting ready for the gospel kicking off with Dorothy Lewis and the Anointed Songbirds, the Holy Heirs, Dr. Randy Conley and Gifted. And lining up for Saturday night, it's Two Piece and a Biscuit Band and Show, Mark Savvy Band and Show, Big Mel. And ladies and gentlemen, you know how Cicely Wilborn is coming. Gates open up on Saturday as well at 6 p.m. And Youth Night, Thursday night food games and fun. So

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0: 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Lacey, I ran a good man away, but he got on my nerves. But he was a good man. All right, Magic One coming up, Mr. Camel. We getting ready to get nasty Saturday Blues. Golden Triangle, what's up? Mix 106.1, let's go.
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0: 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Mr. Campbell. 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The legendary Shirley Brown coming up. Too much candy. Bad on your teeth. I've got bad news. West Love. Party at the Trail Ride. It's a whole bunch of, blues coming up. Some Southern Soul. Thank you so much for your support of Saturday Blues. I'm Nikki D. Marks. So Mix 106.1. 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
0: It all kicks off Thursday and Friday with the men's and women's softball tournament. Gates open up at 6 p.m. And Saturday, get ready for the gospel kicking off with Dorothy Lewis and the Anointed Songbirds, the Holy Heirs, Dr. Randy Conley and Gifted. And lining up for Saturday night, it's Two Feast and a Biscuit Fan and Show, Mark Sammy Band and Show, Big Mel. And ladies and gentlemen, you know how Cicely Wilborn is coming. Gates open up on Saturday as well at 6 p.m. And Youth Night, Thursday Night Food Games and

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1: Baby, how long are we going to sit here? 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
3: Nothing. Come on, let's hit the trail ride, man.
2: You want to go to the trail
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2: What's so special about the trail ride?
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2: Matter of fact, where Love and Bad News gonna be there.
3: Let me tell you something. 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
3: 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Like, let go. Let y'all go. Doing too much talking. 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
3: I'm ready to go ride
1: 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We in the country. 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

0: Mix 106.1. Good Saturday to you. Saturday Blues. I'm Nick DeMars. Marvelous Marvin Sees right now. But we got Sheba Potts Wright coming up, Mr. David and Moe.
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0: Mr. Right Now. Not Mr. Later, but Mr. Right Now. Mix 106.1, Mr. David. 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I'm Nikki D. Marks. Let's go.
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0: It all kicks off Thursday and Friday with the men's and women's softball tournament. Gates open up at 6 p.m. And Saturday, getting ready for the gospel kicking off with Dorothy Lewis and the Anointed Songbirds, the Holy Heirs, Dr. Randy Conley, and Gifted. And lining up for Saturday night, it's Two Feast and a Biscuit Band and Show. Mark Savvy Band and Show. Big Mel. And ladies and gentlemen, you know how Cicely Wilborn is coming. Gates

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0: It all kicks off Thursday and Friday with the men's and women's softball tournament. Gates open up at 6 p.m. And Saturday, get ready for the gospel kicking off with Dorothy Lewis and the Anointed Songbirds, the Holy Heirs, Dr. Randy Conley, and Gifted. And line it up for Saturday night. It's Two Feasts and a Biscuit Band and Show. 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Big Mel. And ladies and gentlemen, you know how Cicely Wilborn is coming.

0: All right, Jeff Smith at 662-386-6923. 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

0: 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Still to come, Bess and Kenny Wayne and Cicely Wilburn and Miss Jody. I got a whole bunch of stuff before I get out of here. I'm Nikki DeMarz. 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
0: It all kicks off Thursday and Friday with the men's and women's softball tournament. Gates open up at 6 p.m. And Saturday, getting ready for the gospel kicking off with Dorothy Lewis and the Anointed Songbirds, the Holy Heirs, Dr. Randy Conley and Gifted. And lining up for Saturday night, it's Two Feast and a Biscuit Band and Show. Mark Savvy Band and Show. Big Mel. And ladies and gentlemen, you know how Cicely Wilborn is coming.

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